It's true, I know just how you feel. It's true, I know just how you feel. It's true, I know just how you feel.

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2: Pictures and I'm lonely, but yeah, all I want is time. Get you on a mixture, hold me so unholy, I just wanna die. Time. 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And I get you in a moment and I think you always time.

0: Hey, yo, Nas, you know what I want to do? Let's take it back to a classic breakbeat joint and get busy on that. Shout out to Breakbeat Lenny and Breakbeat Lou. Come on.
1: 1, 2, 1, 2.

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He had lost two sons in two other wars. He's singing to his youngest son who's going to war. And it's the Irish national anthem. Give me the chord. 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The summer's gone and all the leaves are falling. It's you must go and I must buy. 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
0: Storie di ricordi, di incontri fatali. 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
1: 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I'm in a rock and roll station and I'm waiting for Michael, who's not here. Brand new Cadillac, do you remember? It was 1959 in the observatory. What a strange story. Rock and roll station is a station where we can do what we want to do. Schwat. Jack's bicycle is music to my ears. Everything is possible. Possible? Rock and roll session is a second pirate session of a strange wax. Gross module. Gross module. Listening. Listening to a rock and roll station is to be. Is to be. I'm in a rock and roll station and I'm waiting for Mike. He's not here. Schwab. Brand new Cadillac. Do you remember? It was in 1959. What a strange story. The observatory. Rock and roll station is a station where we can do what we want to do. Jack's bicycle is music to my ears. Everything is possible. Possible. Schwab. Rock and roll session is the second pirate session of a strange wax. Listening to the rock and roll session, outlaw, outlaw, is to be outlaw. I'm in a gross moodle and I'm waiting for a rock and roll station. Schwett. Who, he's not here. It was in 1959. I'm in a rock and roll station, and I'm waiting for a gross module. A rock and roll station is a station where we can do what we want to do. But hang on. Jack's bicycle. Do you remember? I'm in a rock and roll station, and I'm waiting for Michael. Who? He's not here. Brand new Cadillac. Jack's bicycle is music to my ears. Everything is possible. A rock and roll station is a second pirate station of a strange wax. But I'm listening. I'm listening to a rock and roll station.

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We're saying we want to actually create with it, respond to it, take it, mutilate it, cut it up. 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
1: Row until you reach the point of no return. 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

0: The way that I've been working, rest been over earned. 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Yeah, this pacing I've been learning, man, it's a concern. Like this sample, need to take it back and click reverse. Should I have a nerve? All these memories I haven't versed. Thinking back, thinking back, it may just hit a nerve. 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
1: Destructive when your heart is broken.

0: Me, I'm a roughneck. 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
2: 30 cents.
1: 30 cents. 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

0: cascade process or cascade cyanide or a man of
1: I'm not sure if I'm going to be able to do this. I'm not sure if I'm going to be able to do this. I'm not sure if I'm going to be able to do this. I'm not sure if I'm going to be able to do this. I'm not sure if I'm going to be able to do this. I'm not sure if I'm going to be able to do this. I'm not sure if I'm going to be able to do this. I'm not sure if I'm going to be able to do this. I'm not sure if I'm going to be able to do this. I'm not sure if I'm going to be able to do this. I'm not sure if I'm going to be able to do this. I'm not sure if I'm going to be able to do this. I'm not sure if I'm going to be able to do this. I'm not sure if I'm going to be able to do this. I'm not sure if I'm going to be able to do this. I'm not sure if I'm going to be able to do this. I'm not sure if I'm going to be able to do this. I'm not sure if I'm going to be able to do this. I'm not sure if I'm going to be able to do this. I'm not sure if I'm going to be able to do this. I'm not sure if I'm going to be able to do this.

sailor, falling from the walls. Interesting screen chat. Drink the whiskey barley. See the young girls.